0: famous windows at Hertine and Stocker Jewelers, corner of Dubuque and Washington in downtown Iowa City. Then step inside and say hi to Willa, Terry, Tim, or Kate. One of them is always
1: there. Howdy, everybody. It is time for Off the Beaten Track. Howdy. How are you? It's Roberto. No, it's not that. It's Off the Beaten Track. Yes, I am, Roberto. Nice to have you on board. 4 hours in the world of alternative music. You're going to be hearing tonight. And I was going through the OTBT library, just picking out tunes that I played many years ago or maybe a couple years ago. But I thought we'll give them a replay. So, as a matter of fact, we're going to begin this hour and this set on Off the Beaten Track. It's called Do You Like Scratching? Here's Malcolm McLaren.
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3: What is it?

Well, we're driving driving through Wiltshire. Very nice countryside, sky, ground, all that sort of thing. Natural marriage, natural resources. And I'm looking out the window, because I don't come from that part of the world, and I said, what's that over there? And it was sort of a sort of low grey concrete thing. It was all surrounded by fields, really nice trees, but there was a sort of low, like a sort of a large square of concrete, like the foundations of a building that hadn't been built. But it had little walls, about a foot high or something, looked like that, maybe 2 foot high, 2 foot high. And in fact, it was a sort of the top of it, and it was a sort of flat roof. And I thought, oh, I see. And then I pointed as a car got past it. I said, what was that? And the country person who was with me said, oh, that's where they keep pigs.

0: So tonight on Off the Beaten Track, there was a nice long set of music. I hope you enjoyed it. Pigs was the tune from Robert Wyatt. And who's Robert Wyatt? Well, he started in the 60s. They called it this Canterbury. I don't know who directed Prague folk. But you know what? He retired. He's in his early 80s, but he has put out some great music. And I wanted to share with you Pigs once again from Robert Wyatt. You heard the Pandora's Haunted Beach Party. Idle Hands, and It Doesn't Really Matter. But we did hear new music with the group called The Loft. Badges is the album that they brought out recently, and Camper Van. And those four songs followed Malcolm McLaren's Do You Like Scratchin'? So coming up, you're going to be hearing music from Mad Jack and the Hatters. The Flesh Tones are on the way. And for Rach, I have The Fall and Marquis Smith coming up next. But speaking of Marquis Smith, he recorded in 2007 with a couple of members, a couple of musicians, Von Sudenfed with Marquis Smith. And here's the song Duck Rog from Von Sudenfed on Off the Beaten Track.
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Mad Jack and the Hatters, and She Does It Right. Cleaned up this set, finished up this set of tunes. The Flesh Tones did Wawa Power, and From the Fall, Higgledy Piggledy, and then Von Sudenfed with Marky Smith and Duck Rog. Let's move on with Off the Beaten Track. The band is Eater, and here's their tune, Outside View.

So you just heard the Dead Brothers on Off the Beaten Track with Diamond Mind. I took you back to 1982 from the album Pornography. There was The Cure and A Strange Day. Electrocola is a German trio, very popular in the 80s, and their name means electric carbon. And Introspective was the song you heard, as well as the Jesus Lizard doing Dunning-Kruger and Eating with Outside View. I have the Ravenettes coming up before we wrap up hour one and Off the Beaten Track. The Yard Act will be appearing in this set, as well as the Go-Betweens. But right now, Song of Water, Canta el Agua. This is Captain Planets on Off the Beaten Track.

0: And so the Ravenettes wraps up Hour 1 with me, Roberto, on Off the Beaten Track. There was Venus in Furs. We heard the Yard Act with their tune, When the Laughter Stops. And the Go-Betweens performed Marco Polo Jr. and Captain Planet's Song of Water, or Canta el Agua.
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0: Yes, sir. Tonight's Off the Beaten Track on your pirate radio, and I would like to begin this evening's hour from the band Proto Martyr and Why Does It Shake?

Hailing from Detroit, Michigan, the band is Electric Six. They were known back in 2003 with their big hit, Danger, Danger, High Voltage. And I like to share with you many tunes with Electric Six. One we just heard, I Don't Like You. From Art Roots, Let's Get Drunk About It. And we heard, Does It Bother You? Yeah, All the Same was the song from them. And Proto Martyr, and Why Does It Shake? So on the way in this next set of music, we'll be hearing a band from Madison, Wisconsin. They call themselves the German Art Students. Kid Capici on the way. I'm going to take you back to 1988 in Chicago from the Cubby Bear. And the Feelies will be covering a Wire tune called Mannequin. And that's coming up next. But here is the Faction. And let's go get Cokes with OTBT.

Remember,

I have to thank Ekum because he turned me on to this Madison, Wisconsin band, the German Art Students, and that was Pompeii. Let's Go to Work was Kid Capici's song, and Live 1988 from Chicago, covering Wire's tune Mannequin, was the Feelies, and you heard the Faction, and Let's Go Get Cokes. Here's another tune from who I mentioned as a K-Goth band, and I had a chance to see them over a month ago in Davenport, Iowa. They're from Las Vegas. The band is Past Self, and the tune now with OTBT as Sinner.

This is Off the Beaten Track this evening. I'm your host, Roberto, a band from the East Coast, around New York City, Providence, Rhode Island, the Upper East Coast, right? Le Savoy Fav, and they've been around since, I believe, 96. And another track that I found in the OTBT library I wanted to bring out once again, Let's Get Outta Here. Speaking of get, Royal Trucks did Let's Get Lost. And you know, I was reminded about Laura Jane Grace. She is a transgender personality who fronts against me and transgender dysphoria blues right after Past Self and Sinner. Coming up, the new one from Primus, Cyanide Pills. They're a punk band singing about apathy, and they have a new tune with Gun Outfits because they have a new album, Process and Reality. Here's Black Lips to lead us into that set now with Off the Beaten Track. This is Zulu Saints.

0: Well, you know what? We made it another hour. I have more to come here on Off the Beaten Track with your pirate radio. That's Apathy, the song from Cyanide Pills. I like this band, Gun Outfit. A new album from them, Process and Reality is the name, and Southward Equinox. And how about Duchess and the Proverbial Mind Spread? It was a live tune with Primus, and that's off a new EP they just brought out, A Handful of Nugs and Black Lips. Zulu Saints was in that set as well. Hang on, stay on board. More OTBT is on the way.
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0: I know it's only, oh, by the way, I am Roberto, and this is Off the Beaten Track. Yes, it is. And, you know, it's still a little early. I was thinking about, you know, top albums that was released for OTBT in the year 2026. And I may be putting this album in there. They're from Seattle, Washington. I'm talking about Telehealth. And they got that really cool dancey punk style. They remind me of times like Devo and other, you know, like B-52s. Anyway, where I'm going with this, the album is called Green World Image, and I've been playing some tunes from that album. So once again, it's Telehealth. It's titled Silver Spoon.

Once again, thank you for listening, sharing your evening with me on your pirate radio, and this is Off the Beaten Track. I decided to find some songs from the OTBT music library that I have accumulated, and I wanted to replay a few, you know, of the bands, including the Mekons, which was before the Ice Age, you heard. Meatwave and 10K, Hex Formes covered the Cure tune, Strange Day, and those three songs followed Telehealth and Silver Spoon, and their new release, Green World Image. Speaking of new music, Bodge Job is the new one with Dead Stilettos, and here's another song off of that. It's called Creeping Offense.

Interesting band. I love noise. I love chaos personally. And Creeps in a White Cake was from Melt's Banana. Speaking of Melt's, Melt Yourself Down, It Is What It Is was the tune right after Big Black doing El Duce. And Dead Stilettos, Creeping Offense is from their new one, Bodge Job. Coming up in this set, including Future City Punks, I've got a new one with Night Service, but those are on the way. I want to introduce you to Mona Muir, and off of her release, Don't Turn on the News, here's the song to begin this set, I Passed a Few Bars.

So if you like that heavy industrial 80s sound, that's why I played for you Big Fist, and the band was AAAK, or as able as Cain. Night Service and Human Behavior was before AAAK. New album, Human Behavior. Wild Bill, Childish, Keep Mojave Wild, and Mona Muir, a new tune, I Passed a Few Bars. So coming up, before we move into hour four, we'll be hearing Flying Moon in Space to prepare you for the more underground tune in hour four. New music, here comes Future City Punks, and it's called It's Personal, a new single from them on Off the Beaten Track.

0: Yes, we're wrapping up hour three, getting ready to move a little more underground on Off the Beaten Track with the fourth hour. So I was preparing you to hear the tunes, Flying Moon in Space, and that was Faces. And we heard a new single with Future City Punks. It's Personal, a Milo remix. So hang on, stay on board.
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1: Welcome to the fourth hour with me, your host, Roberto, on your pirate radio. This is Off the Beaten Track. And in this hour, I tend to go a little more underground, a little psychedelic, maybe some industrial. Anyway, we're going to be moving on with a new single from David Guetta and Martin Harger. And it's called The Past, The Present, The Future with Off the Beaten Track.
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Please do not be alarmed. Remain calm. Do not attempt to leave the dance floor. The DJ booth is conducting a troubleshoot test of the entire system. Somehow, while the party was in progress, an unidentified frequency has been existing in the system for some time.

the night I was digging out songs from OTBT past tunes, including Lords of Acid and Let's Get High and Have Fun. Chow Nasty did Lazy Eyes, and we heard a new single with David Guetta, Martin Harger. It was The Past, The Present, and The Future. Hey Todd, I hope you're listening, because covering War Pigs, which is a Black Sabbath song, here's Lydia Lunch to begin this set.

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Not in my cupboard laydown. Evil minds plot destruction. Goddess, sorcerers of death's destruction. In the fields, bodies burning. The whole world is on fire. The war machine keeps turning as it ever.

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0: 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The one tied to a stake. No more war pigs have the power.
1: The power you think you possess will return.
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0: On the knees, war pigs crawling. 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
1: sake of you want to knock your
0: Satan laughing, spreads her wings.

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Relaxation through the power of your mind. Truly your unlimited potential. Well, this time it will be different. This time, as a result of playing this recording over and over again for the next 30 days, you will have developed within you the determination, the desire to have much more self-control and just relax. Now, let the wave of relaxation that started in your toes a few seconds ago, let it move into the toes of the right foot and begin moving back to the ball of the foot and all back to the heel.

The recording you're listening to is designed to put you in a state of deep relaxation. This deep relaxation will help you function mentally and physically better for best results. One day, the more you listen, the better the results. After each repetition, you will be able to produce relaxation by yourself in a matter of minutes. Now, let's go down the stairs together. Go to the first step. As you go deeper and deeper, letting yourself go completely, letting your body, letting your mind drift to a trance. Go down to the second step, letting yourself just a little bit more, deeper and deeper. Now visualize yourself on the third step as you go deeper and deeper into the trance. On the fourth step and the fifth step, you're halfway there, halfway to the deepest level of consciousness that you can reach.

If you listen faithfully to Off the Beaten Track, I tend to play a lot of the band from Scotland. Musicians are called themselves Phantom Band, and another tune from them that was Relax. I don't know how to pronounce their name. They're from Canada. A grand group, Regional de Improvisation Liberty and Ice Pill Sabotage. You heard from them. And yeah, covering War Pigs was none other than Lydia Lunch. Alrighty, what do you say we go back into the music here, looking more into the industrial with Revolting Cocks covering Let's Get Physical on Off the Beaten Track.

Once again, I wanted to share another fun Danish band. They're a power trio called Farveblind, and All Connected we heard. Pig has a new release, Hurt People Hurts, and that was the title track we heard from them. And the Revolting Cocks, you know, L. Jorgensen and other band members created Revolting Cocks, or Revco, and they were covering Let's Get Physical. 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

0: So we finish up off the beaten track this evening with Guderschneid, and the song was Schrikblandad för Täuschning. That's the best I can do. I don't speak Swedish, but the phrase is Swedish, and it means delight mixed with terror. How about that, Guderschneid? And they're from Leeds. They're underground, and they're catching on. And Tilly, Electronic Interessant, a new single from them. 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I am Roberto, and I will have another edition of Off the Beaten Track ready to roll next week. Get your friends on board, please. And then I ask you to invite them to give a listen to Off the Beaten Track.
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an open cover. 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
1: Recorded at the Philharmonic in 1964, Bob Dylan's The Ballad of Hollis Brown, from the bootleg series Another Self-Portrait, Alberta 3, alternate version, and started off with Gates of Eden. It's Jim Hunter, and this is an hour with one of music's treasures, Bob Dylan.

classic mid-70s Dylan there with Idiot Wind and a little tune called Little Maggie here on the Bob Dylan program. Our Bob Dylan cover song of the week is a good one. It's from Eric Burdon.

working on a home. Maybe living in a mansion, maybe living in a dome. Maybe.

From the Amnesty International collection of Bob Dylan covers, Eric Burdon and his take on Gotta Serve Somebody, our Bob Dylan cover song of the week. Here is Bob from the stage.

from one of his great American songbook records, Shadows in the Night. That's Stay With Me. You also heard The Man in Me, Andy, You're a Big Girl Now. Here's the track, I believe it's the final track, from Infidels on the Bob Dylan program.

a real biting and funny song from Together Through Life, My Wife's Hometown, and Don't Fall Apart on Me Tonight from Infidels. Thanks for listening to the Bob Dylan program this week. 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Gonna leave you with a great one from Blonde on Blonde. 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
1: I just went out to the door, said, yeah, and what do you want? And he's sort of just a kind of bearded guy, and he said, I'm Jesus. I said, you better come in. I thought, you know, so I just started chatting to him, and I thought, he says he's Jesus. Now, I don't know if he is or isn't, but I'm not going to take any chances here. He said, okay, if he just sits in the corner, shh, don't say a word, just

There you have it, Paul McCartney, new music for 2026, The Days We Left Behind. The album is called Boys of Dungeon Lane, and it sure sounds good so far. I'm Bart Shore. Thank you for being here for the ZCOM Radio Hour. I'm going to play you all kinds of great tunes that I've come across in the last week, like this one here from Coldplay from the 2000 album Parachutes. Here's Yellow.

Well, how about that? David Bowie with Dirty Boys. That's from the album The Next Day, which was released in 2013. First album that he would do in 10 years. He went back into the studio after a hiatus. It would be his 25th studio album. 3 years after that, he was gone at the age of 69. We also heard Roxy Music from 1978, Love is the Drug, and Yellow from Coldplay from the album Parachutes out in 2000. This is the ZCOM Radio Hour. We're going to head back to 1961, Bobby Parker. Here's a song that would influence Led Zeppelin and the Beatles. You're going to hear how that happened by listening to Watch Your Step, Bobby Parker on the ZCOM Radio Hour.

Led Zeppelin with Moby Dick from Led Zeppelin 2, and right before that, the Beatles, a rare version of I Feel Fine, and Bobby Parker to start us off with Watch Your Step from 1961. John Lennon would say that was his favorite song way back when, and obviously influenced the Beatles and Led Zeppelin. I'm Bart Shore, and this is the ZCOM Radio Hour. I'm going to play another Bobby Parker song. He would record this, but it would be a hit for Marv Johnson, and the Dave Clark Five would cover You Got What It Takes on the ZCOM Radio Hour.

0: Manfred Mann, and If You Gotta Go, Go Now. That's a Bob Dylan song that Manfred Mann would cover. And before that, a song that Manfred Mann would record, but it was first done by the Exciters back in 1963, Doo-Wah Diddy. We heard the original version of that and the Dave Clark 5, and You've Got What It Takes. 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

ZCOM Radio and Levon Helm. It's The Mountain, a Steve Earle song. It's from the album Dirt Farmer, and I must admit it's a guilty pleasure of mine. We heard the band doing Atlantic City right before that, and Bob Dylan, When I Paint My Masterpiece, a song that the band would cover. Laura Cantrell and Steve Earle got together and put out an album called Just Like a Rose, and here's When the Roses Bloom Again on the ZCOM Radio album.

Seacom Radio, and there you have Lynyrd Skynyrd and an alternate version of Double Trouble. Maybe you noticed some subtle differences there. Lucinda Williams right before that from her great album, Car Wheels on a Gravel Road. We heard Can't Let Go. And When the Roses Bloom Again, Steve Earle and Laura Cantrell. Well, that's it. I'm out of time, but I'm never out of music. I'm Bart Shore. 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
1: Good morning. I am Tommy Lang, and it's a Monday where everybody works. Remember, last Monday was Memorial Day. But I was here playing block parties all morning, but you probably didn't have to work. And now we both work. That's great. Hopefully you have a good week. 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

never set foot in the sea. It made him nervous that the water was always in motion. And he feared the creatures who swam beneath. And when I asked him how he'd ended up there, above a world he would never know, he said he'd driven all the way across America

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Death Cab for Cutie, starting off the Block Party Breakfast on 99 plus KFMH. My name's Tommy Lang, and right there we heard I Dreamt We Spoke Again. Before that, The Ghosts of Beverly Drive, Foxglove Through the Clear Cuts, and Before the Bombs, a rare one starting us off there. Yeah, I don't always want to start off with the hits. We started with a deep track and just worked our way through there. Or I hit the wrong button and started the wrong song first. One of those things happened. I'll let you figure out which one is which. My name's Tommy Lang, just mentioned that. Up next on the Block Party Breakfast, Todd Rundgren, a 99 plus KFMH.

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Todd Rundgren on the Block Party Breakfast on 99+ KFMH. Start that block party off with, "Can we still be friends?" Then "A Dream Goes On Forever," "Something to Fall Back On," and a more recent effort, "I'm Not Your Dog," featuring Thomas Dolby. He blinded us with science. My name's Tommy Lang. If you'd like to blind me with any of your requests, whatever that means, you can send them to me on X at Tommy KFMH. I'm also on Blue Sky, Tommy Lang 1630. Blue Sky rhymes with Buddy Guy. 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

me crawling now, baby, when the grass was very high. I'm gonna keep on crawling, girl, until the day I die, because I'm a crawling cane snake, and I'll rue my day.

0: Buddy Guy wrapping up our Block Party Breakfast on 99+ KFMH. It keeps me young. Before that, Follow the Money, Thank Me Someday, and Crawlin' Kingsnake. I'm Tommy Lang. More music to come. Stevie Ray Vaughan, Alabama Shakes, Juliana Hatfield. Ozzy Osbourne's son, Jack, wants you to know something that he's involved in is not effing lame. Also, Foo Fighters news. We'll talk about Primus, what they've got in common with an artist we're playing on our sister station, 1630 KCJJ. We'll plug this week's Late Show with Tom Makey and talk about an influence on Sting and an interview he did as part of a documentary coming up. 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
5: 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One of them is always

99 Plus, KFMH, Juliana Hatfield featuring Eric Payne with Only Sister from their new album called Bets. Before that, Shoegaze from Alabama Shakes, and Stevie Ray Vaughan at the top of the hour doing Little Wing. Tommy Lang with Bob Cortori coming up, also Foo Fighters and Primus. But right now, Ozzy Osbourne. There is a plan, and this is promoted by Ozzy's family, to have an AI Ozzy go out on tour, but I don't think it's going to do concerts because the stuff I've read about it, it's more like you pay to go into like a tent or something and you can ask Ozzy questions and talk to him and stuff. Well, people are saying this sounds really weird. Jack Osbourne releasing a statement, quote, "It's not going to be effing lame." That's from Jack Osbourne. Sure. Of course, he's the one making money on it, but we'll see how it turns out. I don't know how it is going to turn out. And I don't know is the Ozzy song I'm playing next. This is 99 Plus, KFMH.

0: 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I invite you to join me every weekday morning at 9 a.m. Central Time for the greatest music of all time. 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
1: 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I will not compromise.

99 plus KFMH Primus, Mr. Know-It-All. Before that, new Bob Coratore, it was How'd You Learn to Shake It Like That from his new album called Ernestine Blues. Started off with Ozzy Osbourne's I Don't Know. Now, the Primus song was called Mr. Know-It-All. It's actually the name of the new Teddy Swims song that's a big hit right now. Top 40 radio. Played on our sister station, 1630, KCJJ. He played at the American Music Awards and is getting rave reviews. So just so you know, there is now a Teddy Swims song called Mr. Know-It-All, completely different from the Primus song, Mr. Know-It-All. And yes, I've made that reference in the KCJJ studios before. Drives Jim Hunter nuts. I don't think he likes Primus. Hope you like me. Coming up, I've got you too, Bonnie Raitt and Joe Jackson. But right now it is new Foo Fighters from your favorite toy, Caught in the Echo, a 99 plus KFMH.

Bonnie Raitt, I Show Do on 99+ KFMH. Before that, U2, Until the End of the World. I almost forgot about that song. I love that song. Started off with new Foo Fighters, Caught in the Echo. My name's Tommy Lang. Covered up Liz Phair and Sting. Collaborates on a project about one of his mentors, or somebody he at least looked up to. Not a mentor. I don't believe they ever actually met, but we'll talk about it in a little bit. Right now, it is new Joe Jackson. His new album, Hope and Fury, is The Late Show. You can hear it in its entirety coming up Wednesday night at 11 with Tom Makey back on The Late Show. From that new album, here's Welcome to Burning by the Sea. It's new Joe Jackson, and it's on 99+ KFMH.

0: King, We'll Be Together on 99+ KFMH. Before that, Liz Phair with Never Said and new Joe Jackson, Welcome to Burning by the Sea. From the new Joe Jackson album, Hope and Fury, which again will be The Late Show. Hear it in its entirety Wednesday night at 11 with your host, Tom Makey. But talking about Sting for a moment, he and Keith Richards both interviewed for the upcoming documentary, Don't Forget Me. It's about the late Eddie Cochran. He died at 21. But he was very influential in his very young life. Well, guys like Sting and Keith Richards thought he was. So look for that documentary coming out on June 26th. I don't know if that'll be in theaters or on a streaming service. I didn't see that, but somewhere, June 26th, you can see the Eddie Cochran documentary, Don't Forget Me. I forgot what it was on. That's true, by the way. I just didn't write it down. Tommy Lang with some Tom Petty coming up. Anders Osborne, Yonder Mountain String Band. We'll talk about a longtime Rolling Stones collaborator who has died and our second saxophonist in a week. It's all coming up on 99+ KFMH.
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2: My name's Tommy Lang. Coming up, Anders Osborne, Yonder Mountain String Band. We'll talk about a Rolling Stones collaborator who's died. Gilbert Gottfried gets mentioned on today's show with the Ramones. Just something I saw that I'll bring up. And Paul McCartney sits down with the guy who's pretending to be Paul McCartney. But right now it's Tom Petty and the Heartbreakers. You Got Lucky. A 99 plus KFMH.

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Yonder Mountain String Band, a new one called Blind on 99+, KFMH from their brand new album called Good Is True. Also in that set, Anders Osborne, Welcome to Earth. Tom Petty and the Heartbreakers at the top of the hour with You Got Lucky. Tommy Lang with Ringo Starr, coming up also the Black Keys, and I remember Gilbert Gottfried and the Ramones. But right now it's the Rolling Stones. Now the guy playing saxophone on this particular song just died. Sonny Rollins is his name. Classic saxophonist, died at age 95 last week. Now remember last week also the saxophonist who played on a bunch of Pink Floyd songs died. So not a good last 7 days for rock and roll saxophonists. Anyway, here's the Rolling Stones with the saxophone stylings of Sonny Rollins, Waiting on a Friend on 99+ KFMH.

The Ramones, Rock and Roll High School on 99+ KFMH. I wanted to play that because something popped up on my Twitter feed. I follow like a retro 80s and 90s account or something like that. A couple of them, actually. One of them had, it was the anniversary of Gilbert Gottfried pretending to be the long-lost Ramones brother on USA Up All Night. And I was the overnight guy. I worked Saturday and Sunday mornings when I first started at KRNA. Like midnight to 7 a.m. was my shift. And I'd watch USA Up All Night in the TV that we had there in the studio. Rhonda Shear one night, Gilbert Gottfried the next night. And a bunch of bad movies. Watched a little bit of the, what was the one that had Bill Maher in it that they always showed? I saw it like three or four times. Cannibal Women in the Cannibal Women in the Avocado Jungle of Death or something like that. It was a Bill Maher movie. Go look it up. It exists. I'm just saying. So that's why I was thinking of the Ramones and Gilbert Gottfried. Tommy Lang with Joan Jett coming up. Albert King and Paul McCartney meets Paul McCartney. But right now it is New Black Keys from their new album Peaches. Song's called Where There's Smoke, There's Fire. And it's on 99+ KFMH.

Albert King, Change of Pace on 99 Plus KFMH. Before that, Joan Jett and the Blackhearts, Bad Reputation. And New Black Keys, Where There's Smoke, There's Fire. Sugar and REO Speedwagon coming up, and everything nice. My name's Tommy Lang. Up next, Paul McCartney, who recently sat down with Paul Mescal. Now, Paul Mescal is an actor. You might know him. He is playing Paul McCartney in that four-part... Well, it's not really four parts. It's four different movies, each one highlighting a different Beatles life, but the same actors are playing the Beatles in all four movies. Kind of a Marvel Avengers thing going on. So Paul McCartney just sat down with Paul Mescal and talked about his new album and the upcoming film. And that video is out there, I think, on YouTube. Here's new Paul McCartney, Days We Left Behind. The new album is on sale now. 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

Hi, this is Bill Clutho. 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

0: Sugar from Copper Blue. I just bought two t-shirts, by the way. If I can't change your mind on 99 plus KFMH. Yeah, I bought two Sugar Copper Blue t-shirts. They look different. Don't judge. Love that album. Before that, REO Speedwagon, 157 Riverside Avenue, and new Paul McCartney, Days We Left Behind, from his new album, The Boys of Dungeon Lane, out now. My name's Tommy Lang. Yeah, now that I'm a size 3X after I lost all that weight, they actually sell t-shirts in my size now. There's a cutoff, man. You can't buy 4XL t-shirts without it being like specially made or something special. 3XL, everybody sells. So I've loaded up on some t-shirts recently. Again, I'm Tommy Lang. If you got a request for this week, find me on X at TommyKFMH. Blue Sky, I'm Tommy Lang, 1630. 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

running up onto the ridge, higher than I've ever been before. 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She doesn't know what to do for a second, but then she jumps off the edge, me holding on.

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99 plus KFMH. How you doing on this first day of June? It's a Monday. It probably feels like a Monday. Hope you had a good weekend. I'm Bill Clutho. Tommy Lang, thank you for getting us kick-started this morning. Just heard from Joe Jackson, The Face, from his latest album, Hope and Fury, and that's this week's feature on The Late Show with Tom Menke at 11 o'clock on Wednesday night. Much more about that as we go along this week. Before that, Robert Cray and I Guess I'll Never Know, and the Allman Brothers in Revival, because love's everywhere. Got new music from Squeeze, some Midnight Oil on the way. Right now, as we do every Monday morning, trying to get your week started off on a right foot, this is Michael Stanley asking you to take it one good day in a row at 99 plus KFMH.

0: 99 Plus KFMH, Midnight Oil from their album Earth and Sun and Moon and My Country. Before that, from the latest album from Squeeze called Trixies, What More Can I Say? And One Good Day in a Row from Michael Stanley kicked off that set of tunes. Got music from the band, from Elvis Costello and Richard Thompson on the way. Right now from their album Songs of Ash. This is U2 and the Tears of Things here at the Plus.
1: There's no start to this story, and I can see no end. Two young men hearing voices whisper in the wind. I woke up made of marble, a shepherd boy in shock. Michelangelo released me from a single block. I'm David the giant killer with heart-shaped eyes. I was naked as a soldier, far from my mother's cries.

99+ KFMH. Lots of crying in the last half hour of this show. Alan Toussaint, Elvis Costello, tears, tears, and more tears. Tears of rage from the band, the tears of things from U2. And this is a tear-stained letter from Richard Thompson here at The Plus.

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99 Plus KFMH, how you doing on this Monday? It's the 1st of June. I'm Bill Clutho. That was Black Keys and She Does It Right. Ellis Kell and the Flood of 65, one of my favorite songs. River Deep Mountain High from Eric Burdon and the Animals. Peter Gabriel, Grateful Dead music, and a block party with Arcade Fire at the bottom of the hour. Right now, this is Bob Dylan. She Belongs to Me here at the Plus.

99 Plus KFMH, Grateful Dead music, Until the Morning Comes from American Beauty. Peter Gabriel, Until Your Mind is Shining, and She Belongs to Me from the 1974 recordings of Bob Dylan. Block parties, you know we play them all the time. Jim Hunter has blocks waiting for you this afternoon. In fact, we've given you a little preview this hour. The Animals and Peter Gabriel, and we've got a block party for you now with Arcade Fire here at 99 Plus KFMH.

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99 Plus KFMH, how you doing? How you feeling on this Monday? I hope you're doing well. Hope we're playing some tunes that helps you ease through the day. I'm Bill Clutho. You just heard from Joe Jackson. Love and Fury is the name of his new album, the one that's featured this week on The Late Show with Tom Mankey, Wednesday night at 11. Just heard Welcome to Burning by the Sea. Before that, See Me in the Evening from GA20, and from a cappella from Todd Rundgren, Something to Fall Back On. Got music from Courtney Barnett, some Fiona Apple, Cheap Trick on the way, along with new stuff from Social Distortion. Right now, this is Lyle Lovett, and I've been to Memphis, here at 99 Plus KFMH.

99 Plus KFMH, the studio version of Cheap Tricks, I Want You to Want Me. Before that, I Want You to Love Me from Fiona Apple's Fetch the Bolt Cutters album. Courtney Barnett and Stay in Your Lane, and I've Been to Memphis from Lyle Lovett here at the Plus. Gonna be singing all about tonight in our next set. Neil Young and the Veelies, and from their new album, Born to Kill, this is Social Distortion here at the Plus.

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99 Plus KFMH. How you doing? It's Monday. It's the first day of June. Get to wipe the slate clean and see what the new month will bring us. I'm Bill Clutho. Just heard from the Altered Five Blues Band. And who can you trust? Blow Wind Blow from Muddy Waters before that. And Destroyer from the Kinks kicked off the hour. Got some music from the Rat Boys and Santana. Marcus King with Joe Bonamassa. Right now, from their album Big Boat, this is Fish and Home here at the Plus.

99 Plus KFMH music from Santana, and it's an open invitation. Open Up from the Rat Boys before that, and Home from Phish. Saw a home concert yesterday, a group of musicians known as the Debonairs, led by Deb O'Malley, practicing for a gig they have this upcoming weekend, and they invited people over to the backyard to play a little music, and that was really nice, kind of relaxing, listening to some great tunes from the Debonairs, and getting a chance to meet new friends. And that's what music's all about, actually. Got the music from Pete Townsend, the Avent Brothers, and this one from Marcus King with Joe Bonamassa. This is Don't Answer the Door here at the Plus.

99 Plus KFMH, an open-ended life with the Avent Brothers here on a Monday. Pete Townsend before that, and Let My Love Open the Door. And the flip side of that, Don't Answer the Door. Marcus King and Joe Bonamassa here at The Plus. Well, that'll do it for me for this Monday. I'm Bill Clutho. Thanks for listening. Hope we were able to ease your Monday blues just a little bit. Jim Hunter will do more of that this afternoon. He's got block parties waiting for you with Peter Gabriel and the Animals. Roberto's in at 7 o'clock tonight. Tommy Lang here every weekday morning to wake you up at 6 a.m. And I'll be back tomorrow with a June 2nd edition of the show. We'll leave you with a little music from Nils Lofgren and Grin. Let's see what a love can do. Have yourselves a great day. I'll see you tomorrow morning.

Now I remember my first love. Of course, the whole thing went wrong. And my mama had some great advice, so I thought I'd put it in the words of this song. 'Cause I can still hear her saying,

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KFMH's Boz Scaggs doing the Cadillac Walk. And Sister Disco from The Who's Who Are You? Well, good afternoon. It's Jim Hunter. I've got a bunch of great stuff to play for you today. Going into the stacks a little bit and playing an obscure one from Randy Newman here for you.

from their album After the Disco. That is Broken Bells, but No Matter What You're Told. Sad, a comedian, is from the new album by The Loft called Badges, and the story of a rock and roll band from Randy Newman's fine catalog. It's Jim Hunter. Hope you enjoyed your weekend. I'm busy traveling and everything, so it was a busy weekend. Did not get a lot of the stuff that I need to get recharged, but that will come at a different time. In the meantime, caffeine is my friend. Here's the latest from Eric Bibb.

Pop Staples, the 99 plus KFMH. Somebody was watching. Classic Allman Brothers in there, and new music from Eric Bibb. This one, Don't, for the new album, is called One Mississippi. Here's Jackson Browne on the plus.

Marsha Ball on 99 Plus KFMH with Find Another Fool. New Tedeschi Trucks Band from the new Retro Soul album and Who Am I? And Disco Apocalypse from Jackson Browne. We're going to wrap up with the local band by the name of Cedar County Cobras. But first, here is Garland Jeffries.

0: started to rain. 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
1: 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King. Buckwheat Zydeco's Midnight Special and Give It To Me. Great jam from the Jay Giles Band. Good afternoon. It's Jim Hunter. Here's the first block party of the week. Eric Burden and the Animals.

the great psychedelic classic Sky Pilot, along with When I Was Young, We Gotta Get Out of This Place and Don't Bring Me Down. Couldn't get enough animals over the weekend when I did it on the British show. You heard it there. And we will encore the British show Tuesday night at 1 a.m. into Wednesday. 2 hours of Eric Burden and the Animals on the Plus. And block parties every weekday morning at 6 with Tommy Lang's Block Party Breakfast. Right now it's Iron and Wine.

99 plus KFMH, and that is the great Sippy Wallace with Trouble Everywhere I Roam. Hypotheticals from Lake Street Dive, and started off with Iron and Wine with the artist I'm With Her and Wait Up. We got new stuff from the Stones coming up first. Here's Little

0: a one-hit groove from the band An Emotional Fish, and Celebrate, Rough and Twisted from the new Stones album coming out next month, and Little Feet's Too High to Cut My Hair. Next hour, we'll lead off with the Kinks. Got a couple from Little Ed and the Blues Imperials, some Tom Petty on the way, too.
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And you can't strike gold from a silver mine. And Please Help started off with that great tune from the Kinks and Sunny Afternoon. Hope your day's sunny, at least inside your heart. It's Jim Hunter. And here's Led Zeppelin.

99 Plus KFMH and the Cimarrons and the title track to the Harder Than the Rock release. Who Can You Trust from the Altered 5 Blues Band and Led Zeppelin in there for you. We got Talking Heads coming up from their great live album, Stop Making Sense. First, here's the Dandy Warhols.

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Psycho Killer, Live Talking Heads, and Dandy Warhols from their new cover album called Pinups, and That's What We All Want. New music from Squeeze coming up. First, here's Tom Petty and the Heartbreakers.

99 plus KFMH and Squeeze there. That is, You Got the Feeling. The new album is called Trixies. And even The Losers from Tom Petty and The Heartbreakers. Got the Freddie Jones Band finishing up the hour. First, here is Rye Cooter.

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1: Go on, tell about it. 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

0: Great tune from the Freddie Jones Band and In a Daydream and Crazy About an Automobile from Ry Cooder. Bob Dylan kicking off the next hour. We also have a classic track from the Beatles' Abbey Road album and something new from Mike Zito.
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the surface was frozen. In another, I witnessed a crime.

99 plus KFMH and Cola from their album Cost of Living Adjustment. That's called Skywriter's Sigh. John Lee Hooker and Bonnie Raitt doing I'm in the Mood. And Bob Dylan in Series of Dreams. How you doing this afternoon? I'm Jim Hunter on the Plus with the Beatles.

99 plus KFMH, Gabe Dixon doing Till You're Gone. Peter Gabriel's Won't Stand Down from his new release as it comes out this year. And You Never Give Me Your Money from Paul McCartney and the Beatles. Got the Police coming up in just a little bit right now from the new one, Makeup is a Lie. Here's Morrissey.

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99 plus KFMH and the Black Crowes from their new album, A Pound of Feathers, asking the musical question, you call that a good time? Pink Champagne from Room Full of Blues and Pink Floyd's Learning to Fly. Welcome to the end of the workday. It's Jim Hunter. Let's celebrate with a block party from Peter Gabriel.

just a part of everything.

You know, time flies so quickly. That song is almost 40 years old now, and it still sounds great. Sledgehammer, along with Shock the Monkey, the title track to I.O., and started off with The Rhythm of the Heat. Black Party from Peter Gabriel on 99+ KFMH. Our late show this week is Joe Jackson's new album, Hope and Fury, and you can hear Tom Akey track through the whole thing Wednesday night at 11. Here's one of the tracks from it. Welcome to Burning by the Sea.

99 plus KFMH, and I'll be glad when you're dead, you rascal, you. Dr. John, along with Sugarloaf, Screen-Eyed Lady, and new music from Joe Jackson. Got the new Pornographers from their latest coming up. First, go to the stage with Crosby, Stills, and Nash.

0: The Former Sight Of is the name of the new Pornographers album. We just heard Votive, and For What It's Worth from the Allies album by Crosby, Stills, and Nash. Derek and the Dominoes leading up the next hour. We also have new Paul McCartney and some Yonder Mountain String Band coming up.
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We just heard Spray Tan Queen in a German Car, a 99 plus KFMH. The new album is called Sweat Death. North Mississippi All-Stars and Derek and the Dominoes at the top of the hour. Good afternoon, good evening, wherever you are. It's Jim Hunter and the Rolling Stones.

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New music from The Damned, a bunch of cover tunes. Most of those, I think, an original or two on there. It's called Not Like Everybody Else, and that's the cover of The Stones, The Last Time in The Stones, doing Parachute Woman from Beggar's Banquet. It's Roberto after 7 o'clock tonight. 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

99+ KFMH and Joss Stone. That's called Somehow. Isley Brothers and Santana did a great album together with a bunch of covers, and that's a cool track. Gypsy Woman and Days We Left Behind from Paul McCartney's new one. Here is Middle Western.

0: The music is killing me. The high and low fidelities are attacking my brain. And it's terrific. The music sounds just great. Just terrific.
1: 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Long Ride is new from the Yonder Mountain String Band, and Good is True is the name of their new one. And Middle Western, Dave Zolo and his crew doing Creatures of Habit. We're going to wrap up the show with some John Hyatt first. It's Joan Jett.

0: rocking track from John Hiatt's Perfectly Good Guitar, and Something Wild, and I Hate Myself for Loving You from Joan Jett and Her Black Hearts. And that's it for me, Jim Hunter. I'll be back tomorrow afternoon. In the meantime, stick around for Roberto. He's up next.
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